0: First news first. We take you now to one of the KLIF mobile news units for a news story of special interest, brought to you by Zenith, America's number one TV value.
1: This is Ken Elliott, Cliff Mobile News Unit number 2, an apparent attempt armed robbery of a grocery store owner in the 3100 block of State has netted the hijacker nothing and resulted in painful injuries to the store owner. The victim, identified to Cliff News as 58-year-old Raymond Terranella of 3101 State, told this reporter that he was seated in his automobile after just closing the grocery store. The colored man walked up to the window of his car, stuck a .38 caliber blue steel pistol inside the window, and shouted, "Don't move, don't move." As Mr. Terranello raised his hands in a surrendering gesture, he grabbed the pistol with both hands. In the scuffle that followed briefly before he got out of the car, the gun discharged and the bullet struck him in the right hand. This is Ken Elliott, Cliff Mobile News Unit number 2, 1190 and up.
0: This has been a news story of special interest from one of the KLIF mobile news units, brought to you by Zenith.
2: This is Morris the Motorcycle Rider with the Weird Beards, pick hit of the week for all happy motorcycle riders and buddy seat sitters. Say, we gotta go, there comes a fuzz sickle.

That's my buddy and a great song, Spook of Earl with a Weird Beard, your savior of Dallas radio. Let me save you. From the daddy or the radio, with more flip in my hip, rip in my tip, and zip in my rip, and croak in my stroke. Let's soft stroke, soft stroke, soft stroke. Let it Dallas begin with 1190's Barbara.

let it bring. You lose a good thing with Barbara, Brother Beard, who's Dallas Weird. Friends, you know what I got in my hand right here. From 1190 KLIF, no, I don't have the whole radio station in my hand. I got this little razor blade right here from the Gillette razor blade people. I'm going to unwrap it. Here we go, friend. This is a Gillette razor blade that I hold before you right in front of this microphone. And I'm going to show you little boys out there how smooth. How smooth this Gillette razor blade can give you a great shave. If you're just starting to shave out of high school or young college, guys, you take this Gillette razor blade. Now watch it, friends. I'm going to run it right down this left side of the cheek. I'll show you how smooth this is. This has got to be 100% bona fide 1190 Weird Beard smooth. Here's my Gillette razor stroke. Here we go, friends. Right down the left side. Oh, smooth, smooth. One more time. Smooth, friends. Wasn't that the fastest shave that you ever saw on radio? I hope this little conversation is not a little dull, friends. A little 1190 rocket on as we do.

0: little Lebanati KLIF Wander Music featuring Dion from Us Night, the Weird Beard. And friends, do you have ESP?
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2: It has never been tried before in the history of radio, and it offers $1,000 an hour.
1: KLIF, much like the experiments at Duke University, will work with a deck of regular playing cards.
2: Once an hour, a Cliff DJ will be given a card. Then he will call a listener and concentrate on the card. If the listener can guess which card it is, with one guess, he'll win $1,000. Cards will be in an envelope sealed by a retired official of the Mercantile National Bank, and he will open the envelope in the presence of the DJ.
1: It starts Tuesday, so if you want to be called for $1,000 an hour, send KLIF a card with your name, address, and telephone number.
2: For a chance at $1,000 per hour on Cliff's
1: ESP.
2: Extra Sensory Perception Contest.